0: Tom has been a teacher for over 40 years. 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

0: 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I'm Dave Sanders putting some songs in your ears and more on the way if you can hang out. 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
2: Here's the latest forecast from the Kick AM Weather Center. Lows dip down to about 60 tonight under overcast skies. Winds out of the northeast around 5 miles per hour. Sunshine mixed with clouds at times tomorrow. Slight chance for isolated thunderstorms. High temperatures reach up to 79. Currently 70.

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2: Here's the latest forecast from the Kick AM Weather Center. Cloudy skies tonight with lows around 59. Winds out of the northeast around 5 miles per hour. A blend of clouds and sun, and foggy early tomorrow. Slight chance for storms. High temperatures reach up to 79. Right now, it's 66 degrees.

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0: 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That's what you're here for, great music like that. We got more. Elizabeth on the way with the Statler Brothers and a good one from Tom T. Hall. 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
2: Here's the latest forecast from the Kick AM Weather Center. Cloudy skies tonight with lows around 59. Winds out of the northeast around 5 miles per hour. A blend of clouds and sun and foggy early tomorrow. Slight chance for storms. High temperatures reach up to 79. Right now, it's 66 degrees.

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0: Taking a little road trip this Memorial Day weekend and heading to Luckenbach. All right, stick around. 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
1: Here's the latest forecast from the KICK AM Weather Center. Cloudy skies tonight with lows around 59. Winds out of the northeast around 5 miles per hour. A blend of clouds and sun and foggy early tomorrow. Slight chance for storms. High temperatures reach up to 79. Right now, it's 64 degrees.

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0: Louisiana heart.
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10: Here's the latest forecast from the Kick AM Weather Center. Cloudy skies tonight with lows around 59. Winds out of the northeast around 5 miles per hour. A blend of clouds and sun and foggy early tomorrow. Slight chance for storms. High temperatures reach up to 79. Right now, 63.

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1: That's right. Who's cheating who? All right, stick around. I'm Dave Sanders. We got more music for you. No cheating you out of some music. We got some good stuff. Johnny Lee, we're going to go looking for love, and then we'll take the long way home with Ronnie Millsap.
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3: Here's the latest forecast from the Kick AM Weather Center. Cloudy skies tonight with lows around 59. Winds out of the northeast around 5 miles per hour. A blend of clouds and sun and foggy early tomorrow. Slight chance for storms. High temperatures reach up to 79. Right now, 63.

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2: Here's the latest forecast from the Kick AM Weather Center. Cloudy skies tonight with lows around 59. Winds out of the northeast around 5 miles per hour. A blend of clouds and sun and foggy early tomorrow. Slight chance for storms. High temperatures reach up to 79. Right now, 63.

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0: 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On the way, if you regularly wear AirPods or headphones, I'm going to share with you the danger of that and what you can do to, you know, kind of minimize the danger. We're also going to hear from Garth Brooks with The River.
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3: Here's the latest forecast from the Kick AM Weather Center. Lows level off around 59 overnight under overcast skies. Northerly winds around 5 miles per hour. Sunshine mixed with clouds at times with fog in spots early Saturday. Slight chance of thunderstorms. Daytime highs approaching 79. Currently, it's 63 degrees.

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2: Here's the latest forecast from the Kick AM Weather Center. Lows level off around 59 overnight under overcast skies. Northerly winds around 5 miles per hour. Sunshine mixed with clouds at times, with fog in spots early Saturday. Slight chance of thunderstorms. Daytime highs approaching 79. Currently, it's 63 degrees.

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0: Don Williams, Some Broken Hearts Never Mend. I'm Chris Daniels. Thank you for being here. Coming up, we're going to hear from Ed Bruce.
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2: Here's a latest forecast from the Kick AM Weather Center. Lows level off around 59 overnight under overcast skies. Northerly winds around 5 miles per hour. Sunshine mixed with clouds at times, with fog in spots early Saturday. Slight chance of thunderstorms. Daytime highs approaching 79. Currently, it's 64 degrees.

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0: You can't tell me you don't love the fiddle in that song. Oh my gosh. Tennessee River with Alabama. We're going to hear a great song to dance to from Merle Haggard. I think I'll just stay here and drink.
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2: Here's the latest forecast from the Kick AM Weather Center. Lows level off around 59 overnight under overcast skies. Northerly winds around 5 miles per hour. Sunshine mixed with clouds at times, with fog in spots early Saturday. Slight chance of thunderstorms. Daytime highs approaching 79. Right now, it's 63 degrees.

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0: Mac Davis and Baby Don't Get Hooked on Me. I'm Chris Daniels. I appreciate you. Thank you for being here. Coming up, we're going to hear from George Strait.
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2: Here's the latest forecast from the Kick AM Weather Center. Lows level off around 59 overnight under overcast skies. Winds out of the west around 5 miles per hour. A mix of clouds and sun with fog in spots early Saturday. Slight chance of thunderstorms. High temperatures reach up to 80. Currently 63.

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0: 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That's Patti Loveless. Such a beautiful song. Coming up, we're going to hear from Conway Twitty, tight-fitting jeans. And no matter what you have going on today, I hope you have a very blessed day.
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2: Here's the latest forecast from the Kick AM Weather Center. Lows level off around 59 overnight under overcast skies. Winds out of the west around 5 miles per hour. A mix of clouds and sun with fog in spots early Saturday. Slight chance of thunderstorms. High temperatures reach up to 80. Right now, 62.

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2: Here's the latest forecast from the Kick AM Weather Center. Slight chance of thunderstorms today. Otherwise, sunshine mixed with clouds at times. Daytime highs approaching 80. Winds out of the southwest, 5 to 10 miles per hour. Overcast skies tonight. Slight chance for storms, 58. Currently, 61.

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Tanya Tucker on your Saturday morning. How you doing? It's Mike Tatter. Getting into another great hour of country music. Got some Travis Tritt coming up. Jack Green's on the way, too. Right now, here's some John Connolly singing about that common man.

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0: 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It's Mike Tatter. 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
2: Here's the latest forecast from the Kick AM Weather Center. Slight chance of thunderstorms
3: today.
2: Otherwise, sunshine mixed with clouds at times. Daytime highs approaching 80. Winds out of the southwest, 5 to 10 miles per hour. Overcast skies tonight. Slight chance for storms, 58. Right now, 55.

0: reaching 80. Winds out of the southwest, 5 to 10 miles per hour. Overcast skies tonight. Slight chance for storms, 58. Right now, 55.
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2: Here's the latest forecast from the Kick AM Weather Center. Slight chance of thunderstorms
3: today.
2: Otherwise, sunshine mixed with clouds at times. Daytime highs approaching 80. Winds out of the southwest, 5 to 10 miles per hour. Overcast skies tonight. Slight chance for storms, 58. Right now, it's 63 degrees.
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0: Here's the latest forecast from the Kick AM Weather Center. Slight chance of thunderstorms
1: today.
0: Otherwise, sunshine mixed with clouds at times. Daytime highs approaching 80. Winds out of the southwest, 5 to 10 miles per hour. Overcast skies tonight. Slight chance for storms, 58. Right now, it's 63 degrees.

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1: This morning on Newsmakers, it's Don O'Brien from the Better Business Bureau. Good morning, Don.
2: Morning, Sam.
1: All right, you may be moving this summer, whether within the Quincy area or surrounding area or further away, and there's some scams that you need to be aware of when looking for a moving company, because it could cost you big.
2: It can, and this is May is National Moving Month, and it's kind of the start of the summer season of moving, and half of all moves are done during the summer months.
1: Right.
2: You know, you're June, July, August. So it makes
1: sense.
2: School's out. You got people getting out of college. You got people going into college. You got families moving.
1: Yeah.
2: We get a lot of complaints about moving companies. Mm. We had over 6,500 reported to us last year. We also get scam tracker submissions as well about moving companies. And a lot of these have to deal with the common complaints are your items were damaged in trout, or they just totally lose items, which is not good.
1: No.
2: Would you like to lose a family heirloom? That would not be good.
1: Yeah.
2: Surprise fees and late deliveries or hostage deliveries or hostage situations.
1: Hostage deliveries.
2: Yes. So what happens in a lot, the ones that we find complaints about are when people hire a mover, but they really haven't hired a mover. They're dealing with a broker, a moving broker. They pay the moving broker. The moving broker then hires that, brokers that job out to another moving company, and then that's when bad things start to happen. So if you are going to move and you contact a company to do the move, one of the questions you need to ask are you the company that's going to move me, or are you going to broker this out to someone else? Mm. If they tell you they're going to broker it out to someone else, you need to get as much information about that business as you can, because you need to look them up, because again, they're going to be handling your prized possessions. And if that broker is not forthcoming with that information or won't tell you what they're doing,
1: red flag.
2: It, huge red flag. Yeah. Because these aren't cheap to do. So what we sometimes see in the hostage situations are that you may pay a broker $3,000, let's say, and they think that's going to be good for the move. The company, the actual moving company, shows up, gets all your stuff on the truck and says, Sam, guess what? You've got more than you told us. We're going to need another $2,000 before we move any of this stuff. So you might be at the end of your lease. You might be at the end of your, closing the house. Your back is against the wall. You're looking to get out of there. So they have you over a barrel.
1: They have you hostage.
2: Yeah. So then you have to pay that $2,000, which is almost always in cash. You had or cashier's check. They don't take any type of credit. So it's really important when you connect with a mover that you do an in-person estimate of your items and get multiple estimates. Now, that in-person estimate can also be done virtually. I've done both. I've had people come to my house and tell me how much or how many things I have. Then I also have, I've also done it with a phone, where I've actually taken my phone, looped them in on a Zoom call or a FaceTime, and we go around from room to room to show them what I have. So they're doing a virtual walkthrough with you. When you do that, they get a much better idea of what you have, rather than you just listing a bunch of items on a paper and then emailing it to them or whatever that might be.
1: Yeah.
2: So there's a lot. I mean, and moving is a very stressful time, because it's usually around a job move or something else. It can be one of the most stressful times for someone. So we want to make sure we connect you with good businesses. So, of course, Better Business Bureau's website at BBB.org is a great place to go look for businesses. If I were to move again, in the times that I have moved, I've always done work with accredited businesses. And those businesses that are accredited with us, they do pay us a small fee per month in order for that accreditation. But we also look into them. We do a background check basically into them to make sure they're good. And if there is a complaint that needs to be had and you file one with us, that business has to answer that complaint, or else they could lose that accreditation, which obviously is very important to them. So it's a little peace of mind policy when you deal with those accredited businesses.
1: Yeah, it's kind of silly not to look at those accredited businesses, so you're not being hostage by your personal items. You mentioned the website, but if anybody has any information or questions additional with moving process, they could call you as well.
2: You bet. Call me at 217-209-3972.
1: Once again, that was Don O'Brien with the Better Business Bureau on today's Newsmakers.

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John Denver, it's Mike Tatter getting into another great hour of country music. Thank you for tuning in this Memorial Day weekend. Tim McGraw is coming up. Mac Davis on the way, too. We'll get to Bobby Bear in just a few minutes. Right now, here's King George.

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1: Here's the latest forecast from the Kick AM Weather Center. Slight chance for storms today. Otherwise, a blend of clouds and sun. Highs level off around 80. Winds out of the southwest, 5 to 10 miles per hour. Cloudy tonight. Slight chance for storms. Lows level off around 58. Right now, 64.

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3: Back a few months ago, I was headlining a great big nightclub. And he put me up a couple of days early. I came in a couple of days early, and they put me up at what they call the Star Suite. Now, here I am, headliner in one of the biggest nightclubs in the country, and I wake up at 8 o'clock in the morning in this Star Suite, all by myself. Yeah, that's what I said, aw. But I did what I've always done, man, to cheer myself up. I picked up my guitar, I sat down, I wrote me a little song. Now this is how it feels to be alone at the top of the hill and trying to figure out why.

0: 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What are we doing?
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2: As Mac Davis is Mike Tyler on the weekend. So the folks at unscramble.com revealed the three most misspelled words in America. And they are, drumroll please. 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

0: As Bellamy Brothers, is Mike Tyler keeping you company on the weekend. So in the Weenie 500 at the Indianapolis Motor Speedway yesterday for the Oscar Mayer Wienermobile, the New York Dog took first, got the checker flag, followed by the Chili Dog, Slaw Dog, Chai Dog, Seattle Dog, and Corn Dog rounding out the top six.
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2: Here's the latest forecast from the Kick AM Weather Center. Slight chance for storms today. Otherwise, a blend of clouds and sun. Highs level off around 80. Winds out of the southwest, 5 to 10 miles per hour. Cloudy tonight. Slight chance for storms. Lows level off around 58. Right now, 64.

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looking for great songs, you are in the right spot this hour here from Johnny Cash, Hank Jr. Grab one from the Gatlin right after we hear from Trisha Yearwood.

0: Here's the latest forecast from the Kick AM Weather Center. Slight chance for storms
1: today.
0: Otherwise, a blend of clouds and sun. Highs level off around 80. Winds out of the southwest, 5 to 10 miles per hour. Cloudy tonight. Slight chance for storms. Lows level off around 58. Right now, it's 66 degrees.

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0: 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Should find some here during this 3-day weekend, right? With more to come here. Great pairing of Johnny Lee and Lane Brody coming right up.
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2: Here's the latest forecast from the Kick AM Weather Center. Slight chance for storms
3: today.
2: Otherwise, a blend of clouds and sun. Highs level off around 80. Winds out of the southwest, 5 to 10 miles per hour. Cloudy tonight. Slight chance for storms. Lows level off around 58. Right now, it's 70 degrees.
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2: Here's the latest forecast from the Kick AM Weather Center. Slight chance for storms today. Otherwise, a blend of clouds and sun. Highs level off around 80. Winds out of the southwest, 5 to 10 miles per hour. Cloudy tonight. Slight chance for storms. Lows level off around 58. Right now, it's 70 degrees.

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0: Southwest, 5 to 10 miles per hour. Cloudy tonight, slight chance for storms, lows level off around 58. Right now, it's 71 degrees.
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Heading to That Church on Cumberland Road with Sammy Smith. Before that, with another one of those great songs from that songwriting machine, Chris Christopherson. And more to come, got Ronnie McDowell, Conway Twitty coming up too.

0: 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Yeah, country music's got you covered.
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1: 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It wasn't falling. Now, biggest hit to date, and the rest is history, right? 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

Here's the latest forecast from the Kick AM Weather Center. Slight chance for storms today. Otherwise, a blend of clouds and sun. Highs level off around 80. Winds out of the southwest, 5 to 10 miles per hour. Cloudy tonight. Slight chance for storms. Lows level off around 58. Right now, it's 71 degrees.

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1: Here's the latest forecast from the KICK AM Weather Center. More clouds than sun this afternoon with a chance of thunderstorms. Daytime highs approaching 80. Winds out of the southwest, 5 to 10 miles per hour. Slight chance of thunderstorms tonight. Lows level off around 58. Cloudy skies expected. Right now, it's 73 degrees.

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0: 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Just not yet, but more to come. 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

Here's the latest forecast from the Kick AM Weather Center. More clouds than sun this afternoon with a chance of thunderstorms. Daytime highs approaching 80. Winds out of the southwest, 5 to 10 miles per hour. Slight chance of thunderstorms tonight. Lows level off around 58. Cloudy skies expected. Right now, it's 73 degrees.

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4: 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So whether you're ready for your next vehicle or simply part of this incredible community, we're grateful to be part of your journey. And we thank you for being part of ours.

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2: Here's the latest forecast from the Kick AM Weather Center. Cloudy skies with a few peaks of sun this afternoon with a chance of thunderstorms. Highs level off around 80. West winds around 5 miles per hour. Slight chance for storms tonight. Lows level off around 60. Cloudy skies expected. Currently, it's 75 degrees.

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2: Here's the latest forecast from the Kick AM Weather Center. Cloudy skies with a few peaks of sun this afternoon with a chance of thunderstorms. Highs level off around 80. West winds around 5 miles per hour. Slight chance for storms tonight. Lows level off around 60. Cloudy skies expected. Currently, it's 75 degrees.

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3: Here's the latest forecast from the Kick AM Weather Center. Cloudy skies with a few peaks of sun this afternoon with a chance of thunderstorms. Highs level off around 80. West winds around 5 miles per hour. Slight chance for storms tonight. Lows level off around 60. Cloudy skies expected. Currently 75. You're my

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3: Here's the latest forecast from the Kick AM Weather Center. Cloudy skies with a few peaks of sun this afternoon with a chance of thunderstorms. Highs level off around 80. West winds around 5 miles per hour. Slight chance for storms tonight. Lows level off around 60. Cloudy skies expected. Currently 75.

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Here's the latest forecast from the KICK AM Weather Center. Cloudy skies with a few peaks of sun this afternoon with a chance of thunderstorms. Highs level off around 80. West winds around 5 miles per hour. Slight chance for storms tonight. Lows level off around 60. Cloudy skies expected. Currently 75.

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0: Here's the latest forecast from the Kick AM Weather Center. Slight chance of thunderstorms
1: tonight.
0: Otherwise, overcast skies. Lows level off around 60. Winds out of the west around 5 miles per hour. Lots of sunshine tomorrow, 81. Lows around 59 tomorrow night. Clear skies. Right now, it's 79 degrees.
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2: Here's the latest forecast from the Kick AM Weather Center. Slight chance of thunderstorms tonight. Otherwise, overcast skies. Lows level off around 60. Winds out of the west around 5 miles per hour. Lots of sunshine tomorrow. 81. Lows around 59. Tomorrow night, clear skies. Right now, it's 79 degrees.

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I'm Dave Sanders. 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A Memorial Day weekend. 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

0: around 5 miles per hour. Lots of sunshine tomorrow, 81. Lows around 59 tomorrow night, clear skies. Right now, 77.
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0: 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All right, meanwhile, stick around. We got music to keep you company on this Saturday and a good tune. And we're going to check out the backside of 30. John Conley on the way.
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2: Here's a latest forecast from the Kick AM Weather Center. Slight chance of thunderstorms tonight, otherwise overcast skies. Lows level off around 60. Winds out of the west around 5 miles per hour. Lots of sunshine tomorrow, 81. Lows around 59 tomorrow night, clear skies. Right now, 77.

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1: Is the latest forecast from the Kick AM Weather Center. Slight chance of thunderstorms tonight. Otherwise, overcast skies. Lows level off around 60. Winds out of the west around 5 miles per hour. Lots of sunshine tomorrow, 81. Lows around 59 tomorrow night. Clear skies. Right now, 75.

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